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1: Well, we've talked about the power of boredom before. Isn't it interesting that there's so many studies on this now? This latest one is from the Singapore Management University. They say if you want to be more creative and productive, you have to let yourself get bored more often. Psychology professor Sandy Mann says it's because our brains crave diversion. So when your mind gets bored, your imagination is going to kick in trying to find something interesting. So what's the shortest path to boredom? Any activity that requires little or no concentration. So folding laundry, walking a familiar path, sitting with your eyes closed. It doesn't work with yoga and meditation, by the way, where you try to let go of stimulating thoughts. In this instance, you're seeking stimulating thoughts by letting your mind wander, which can help you discover new creative ideas within minutes. Let yourself get bored more often and see what happens.
2: Intelligence for your life.
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0: 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This next piece of intelligence is short and sweet, but it's powerful indeed. It's how to boost your brain power, how to improve your focus, how to speed up your thinking. Learn a new language, even if it's just several sentences. This is the recommendation of Finnish researcher Annika Bergon, who wrote Be Bilingual. She says adding another vocabulary makes your brain more elastic. Plus, she says mentally translating between two languages forces your brain to process words much faster, which does speed up your thinking in your native tongue and improves your brain power overall. Good stuff.
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Boy, the advances in medicine are pretty incredible these days. I've spent enough time at MD Anderson's Cancer Center on and off to know that all the different discoveries that they have there. Here's another discovery. It didn't necessarily happen at MD Anderson, but recent study shows not only does an unhappy marriage make you miserable, we now know it makes wounds heal more slowly.

Will your mouth still remember the taste of my love? Will your eyes still smile from your cheek?

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1: 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It's the John Tesh Radio Show, intelligence for your life. And here's a conversation starter for you and yours. If you find yourself watching reality TV and wondering how you got sucked in, you're not alone. Princeton sociology professor Danielle Lindemann wrote the book True Story, What Reality TV Says About Us. And she says, historically, reality TV has spiked in popularity during times of societal and economic hardship. It's because the main reason why people tune in is escapism. Like in the early 2000s, reality shows like Survivor and Big Brother became very popular. With the 2008 financial crisis, reality TV brought us the Real Housewives franchise and competitions like The Voice, The X Factor, and America's Next Top Model. And in 2020, with the pandemic, people started watching dating shows like Love is Blind. Now, with global wars and conflicts and economic upheaval, people are turning to reality TV again for an escape.
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1: And just ahead, I'm going to share the one emotion scammers use to drain your bank account so you can spot it when it's happening. 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

0: 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So you probably knew this, but new research now proves it. Women are nicer than men, at least on Facebook. The study was done by Stony Brook University, which analyzed more than 10 million Facebook posts. Women were much more likely to use positive language, words like wonderful, thankful, happy, and love. Men used much more aggressive language like win, lose, and battle. And since what we write is an expression of our mental state, the researchers did conclude that women are generally friendlier and nicer than men.
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0: 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Time for one of my favorite new hacks, and I have one with me right here in the studio. You can activate your brain the right way when you're at work by just bringing a tennis ball to work. I have one right here. When you're reading documents, squeeze the ball in your right hand. That stimulates the left side of your brain, the side that processes words. If you're looking at blueprints or instructions with diagrams, switch to your left hand. Stimulating the brain's right side helps with visualizing and spatial relationships. Reading and comprehending, tennis ball in the right hand. Doing something visual, tennis ball in the left hand. Got it?
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0: 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So you know anybody can be scammed these days, but according to the FBI's most recent internet crime report, older adults are targeted the most, and not because crooks think you're too old and doddering to figure it out. It's because they think boomers have the most money. And they're not wrong. Just about half of all wealth is in the bank accounts of older adults right this minute. That makes them a prime target for financial exploitation. But here's one of the biggest signs you're getting scammed. You feel panicked. So think about the fake grandkid in jail call asking you for bail money, or a scammer claiming your Social Security will be frozen unless you pay a fine right now. Your heart races and your brain shuts down. Well, that's what scammers are counting on, because a panicked brain goes offline, making it nearly impossible to think clearly. It's why the right thing to do is to give yourself some space to calm down and think rationally. And that's the worst outcome for any scammer. So if somebody pressures you into making a quick money decision, that's a red flag. Hang up. Call the police. Because the moment you start thinking rationally, that's when you win.
1: Now that's intelligence for your life.
0: Coming up, the keto diet is good for more than just weight loss. New research from the Mayo Clinic finds it can also prevent hardcore headaches. I'll share the link between the keto diet and fewer migraines next.
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0: Make that seem special and exciting. Whatever it is that you do in your relationships, plan those date nights. Plan for those little mini vacations. Yeah. Think about those things that you can do together as a couple. If you spend time anticipating it, it's going to make it all that much sweeter when it actually happens.
1: Yeah, you can even do this just for weekends.
0: Oh,
1: just like a brunch on Sunday with all your friends. Yeah,
0: yes.
1: Yeah, absolutely. 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

0: 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Hey, if you find yourself heading to the Edmonton Zoo anytime soon, there's an area that's been refreshed by the zoo. Now open is the improved nocturnal wing featuring animals that come out when we're heading inside, namely the Jamaican fruit bat. Although they aren't native to these parts, according to the zoo, they serve as an ambassador animal for the province's 9 bat species, 9, all of which face conservation challenges, including impacts of white nose syndrome. Google it. The nocturnal wing of the zoo has undergone habitat enhancements and facility upgrades designed to support animal well-being while enhancing the visitor experience. I didn't write that. All that and bats. 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

0: Good morning, I'm Neil Morrison. You're listening to Edmonton's Perfect Music Mix, Mix 107.9. 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

0: 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You're listening to Mix 107.9. Good morning, I'm Neil. You know you can't be in a major city in this country and not have a bike lane controversy. I guess there's been a battle on 50th Street between 102nd and 109A Avenue. First, they were going to remove street parking in favor of a one-way bike lane. Because being Edmonton, given our climate, it would only make sense. $2.4 million to see bike lanes go in that would be used maybe a few times in the 7 or 8 months cycling would be considered or wouldn't be considered treacherous. Look, I'm sure there are plenty of us who would love to see more people riding their bikes to school, to work, or wherever. Possible exceptions, B&Es, car thefts, and drug deals. Despite protests, and to their credit, City Council and those who live in the area sound like they could come up with some kind of agreement. One councillor calls it a win-win situation by adding dedicated infrastructure, by shrinking a median and keeping parking lanes so cyclists and motorists could coexist in peace. Easy for me to say. Most probably also a first for any major city in this country.
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1: 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Good morning. I'm Neil Morrison. With the weather going to change fairly quickly here, things may be changing when it comes to warming up your vehicle. On winter mornings, warming a car just to clear the glass burns time and power before the drive even starts. Researchers at the U of A are testing a different idea that removes ice without heating it at all. Their approach sends a controlled electric charge across frozen surfaces, taking advantage of tiny electrical imbalances that naturally form inside frost.
2: I didn't know either.
1: When the charge is applied, sections of ice loosen and lift away rather than melting in place. Early tests show this method can clear a significant portion of frost using far less energy than defrosters. 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

0: This evening, risk of a thunderstorm later as well. Windy, a low of 6 degrees, and fall is definitely here starting tomorrow. Cloudy skies and a high of just 10 degrees for Sunday, sunny and 14. Sunrise this morning, 7:23 a.m., sunset, 7:28 p.m. That'll give us 12 hours, 5 minutes of daylight.
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2: Now this update from the Canadian Press. British Columbia's Attorney General says she's not received a response from Ottawa over her request for a criminal code change to hold AI companies accountable. A U.S. outlet reports OpenAI's chatbot coached the Tumbler Ridge mass shooter before the deadly attacks killed 8 people in February. Ontario Premier Doug Ford says he's not worried about a two-year delayed opening of a massive Volkswagen electric vehicle battery plant. He says the company's assured the province the project will go ahead. Elections Alberta says it will stop accepting applications for mail-in ballots at midnight tonight. Those ballots must be returned by October 16th at 5 p.m. The referendum's in-person voting day is October 19th. And former NHL player and executive Brendan Shanahan has made 11 recommendations to improve junior men's hockey in Ontario. Hockey Canada asked the Hockey Hall of Famer and former Toronto Maple Leafs president in January to review junior hockey in the province. From the Canadian Press, I'm Jason White.
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2: Okay, new parents and grandparents, this is for you too. I have some important health information to share. It turns out swaddling a baby could increase the risk for sudden infant death syndrome, or also known as SIDS. Swaddling has become increasingly popular among new parents. It's when you wrap an infant tightly with a light cloth with just the head exposed. It's supposed to help babies sleep better because they feel calm and safe. It's like a hug. But now, according to the University of Virginia School of Medicine, babies who were swaddled are 50 to 60% more likely to die of SIDS. And the risk is greatest for babies who are swaddled and then placed on their stomachs to sleep. Those infants, compared to those not swaddled, had about 13 times the risk of dying from SIDS because their arms are trapped. There's no way for them to move around. And by 4 months old, most babies can do that themselves. So the message from pediatric experts is this. Only swaddle your baby when you're awake and holding him or her. And if the baby is getting old enough where they can roll, they shouldn't be swaddled at all.

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1: Now this update from the Canadian Press. British Columbia NDP leader David Eby says he supports holding AI companies criminally accountable for their actions. A report in U.S.-based magazine Mother Jones details alleged interactions where OpenAI's ChatGPT coached the Tumblr Ridge mass shooter. MPs are split on the role of artificial intelligence in Parliament. The Economist reports an AI tool found the technology is being used to write a significant amount of what MPs say in the House of Commons. Foreign Affairs Minister Anita Anand says Canada's silence on Turkey's LGBTQ plus crackdown has nothing to do with free trade talks. The Liberal government did not join other countries last week condemning Turkey for raiding multiple LGBTQ plus organizations, detaining hundreds of activists. And the cast of Crave's new queer TV show, Slow

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We are Mix 107.9, a Kenner Media Station. From the largest newsroom in Alberta's industrial heartland, this is your Mix 107.9 HeartlandNews.ca update.